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13: From the Sky News Centre at 2. The Prince and Princess of Wales say their thoughts are with everyone affected by the devastating wildfires across Europe. Prince William says it's a stark reminder of the challenges posed by an increasingly extreme climate. In France, crews have managed to stop flames edging closer to Bordeaux, but higher temperatures could worsen the situation. British tourist Ben Sternham was forced to flee Cap Ferret Peninsula on Friday.
14: One of the things that was happening is the pine trees were sort of catching fire. The cones, which are huge, were almost exploding like grenades and catapulting out sort of several hundred metres into the air and then landing and causing more fires fanned by the winds.
13: Authorities in Spain are tackling a blaze near Madrid. The Prime Minister says party leaders have approached him to say they're prepared to engage in cross-party talks on social care reform. Andy Burnham's pledged to fix the system in England, warning the NHS will collapse otherwise. New technical education routes are to be made available to 14-year-olds in England as part of a drive to tackle youth unemployment. They'll be rolled out from September 2028. Grieving families say they don't accept an apology from a fraudulent funeral director. The start of a five-day sentencing hearing for Robert Bush has been told he breached the trust of victims' relatives on an almost industrial scale. Adam Ramsey Peaty says he swam his last Commonwealth individual race after getting a bronze medal in the 50 metres breaststroke. It's his second third place finish at the Games in Glasgow following his result in the 100 metres breaststroke. The England swimmer says he has a lot to learn from his performances.
15: Four Commonwealth Games later, you know, we're back in Glasgow and it's been an incredible experience. And I think for me, I need to look at how to improve those arena skills, but also keep in perspective that I've got way too much pressure on myself.
13: Scottish gymnast Reuben Ward and Cameron Lynn picked up a silver and bronze respectively. Northern Ireland's Reese McClenaghan finished in sixth place in the pommel horse. That's the latest on Faye Rowland.
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6: From the Sky News Centre at 3. French President Emmanuel Macron's admitted the coming weeks will be difficult as higher temperatures and strong winds risk fanning the flames of raging wildfires.
7: It is difficult because we need to see too that we are faced with a never-before-seen fire. We have a situation today which is the most difficult we have ever measured since the Second World War.
6: Hundreds of thousands of homes have been evacuated in France and Spain, with aerial footage showing vast areas of scorched land, including where buildings once stood. We're told flames edging closer to Bordeaux have been contained. The Prime Minister says party leaders have approached him to say they're prepared to engage in cross-party talks on social care reform. Andy Burnham's pledge to fix the system in England, warning the NHS will collapse otherwise. He's facing calls to legislate for a national care service before the next election. Sarah Woolnough from the charity The King's Fund is hopeful.
8: Because this has been in the too difficult box, it is going to require a Prime Minister using some of their political capital and really staying the course on this. He's got a large majority, 3 years until an election, so it's as good a chance as we've had for many years.
6: Labour's drawn neck and neck in the polls with Reform UK, according to a YouGov survey. Meanwhile, Andy Burnham's appointed Equalities Minister Bridget Phillipson as the party's chair. Details of some of the 67 offences admitted by a Hull funeral director have been heard during the start of a five-day sentencing hearing for Robert Bush. The court's been told he smiled as he handed one family the wrong ashes. A pro-Palestine protester who scaled the tower holding Big Ben has been given a suspended prison sentence. Removing 30-year-old Daniel Day in March last year took 17 hours and cost £67,000. Adam Ramsey-Petey took another bronze at the Commonwealth Games, this time in the 50 metres breaststroke. Northern Ireland's Reese McClenaghan missed out on a podium finish after coming sixth on the pommel horse. That's the latest time. Stay going.
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1: Well, let's get into Tuesday morning. Andrew Ryan's going to be with us after 7. It is Tuesday, so today it's back for another week.
2: We've got an Amy's Answers lined up for you.
1: Amy's Answers, you got sent one yesterday.
2: I did, yes. So we can dissect that later on. I'm interested to see what you guys think.
1: Okay.
2: So speaking of work friends, right, I was told this story over the weekend. This absolutely blew my mind about this guy and somebody that he met in work. You won't believe this.
1: Okay, more in a bit.
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0: Your Radio Breakfast. Good morning. Conor Brennan with you. Eamon McGuckin. Andrew's with us after seven today. Still some stories coming out about Spain beating Argentina in the World Cup final. Feels like old news now.
1: I know it does. It was a wee while ago now, I suppose.
0: But this is absolutely class. This is a town in Spain and they have rewarded two of the players with the weirdest prize offering, I guess, okay, that you would call it, that I've ever heard of. It's tradition, but it's so, so, so strange. I'm going to tell you about that. And have a think about, you know, your hometown. If you were to come back like a hometown hero, like what would they reward you with?
1: Oh, okay.
0: Nothing will be as bizarre as this.
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0: bad for them.
1: Yeah.
0: Australia with the
1: yeah,
0: good luck,
1: it can be tight enough.
2: I'm a patient man, you know, I'd be alright with it.
1: Yeah.
0: Yeah.
1: If the baby is anything like you, God loves the entire flight. But you're gonna be able to fly from Sydney to London non-stop, apparently from October 2027.
0: That's class, isn't it?
1: Isn't that incredible?
0: Wow.
2: Wow, we should do a Q Radio breakfast show live from Sydney. Think of all the people from here that live in Sydney.
1: Loads.
0: Listen, Andrew, you pitch that because I think that's a brilliant idea.
2: You can't just point pitching anything to them upstairs.
1: We should go and try
2: couldn't even
1: this
2: pitch
1: new
2: a tent
1: plane.
2: To them. You couldn't even pitch a tent to them. They wouldn't even go in and look at it like.
1: Yeah,
2: see,
1: well.
2: Why don't we we've pitched New York on Paddy's Day.
1: Yeah, these are all things that are suit us. We've pitched Ibiza.
0: Well, yes.
1: We've pitched things that we want to do, but we haven't made them commercially viable, we'll say, for the suits.
2: Well, we've done the live shows.
1: Yeah.
2: They're things we wanted to do, and they came true with that. That's because they don't have to travel too far.
1: Yeah, exactly. We're not even getting out of Belfast this year. But anyway, hello, suits on the way to work there this morning. Entertainment news on the way next. Would you like to take on Luke Littler at darts?
2: Yes.
1: All the details next.
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0: Good morning. In Derry, Londonderry, the traffic lights on the Limavady Road at Broomhill Avenue, those are out, so be careful there until they can be fixed. The West Link is slow, that's approaching York Street, and the M2, that's leaving at Nelson Street. Anything else, you can let us know about it on the Q Radio travel line, 90 89 0 110.
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0: to that on the QRadio Breakfast Show. Hi to Bob. Did you know that previous US presidents are not allowed to drive unless on private property?
1: I would have imagined something like that.
0: They keep security detail even when they're no longer president. That I wouldn't enjoy that.
1: You would miss going for a drive? You would?
2: Do you know what's really strange? Because you compare that to here, after the Mayo game on Sunday, former Taoiseach Enda Kenny is from Mayo, and he's just walking on his ground, looking like a school teacher, like just normal.
0: It's a different thing, isn't it?
1: Yeah.
2: So different.
0: It's a different thing. There's probably less people looking to attack him, to be fair. maybe, I don't know. After 8 o'clock, it's Tuesday morning, it's back for another week.
1: We've got Amy's answers.
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13: From the Q Radio newsroom at 8 o'clock, I'm Jim McLean, and these are your top stories this morning. More traders in Belfast are raising concerns about the levels of street violence in the city centre following further break-ins. Two men are in custody after a coffee shop in Gloucester Street was targeted early on Monday morning. It's the latest in a spate of similar incidents and comes less than a week before the All-Ireland FLA begins. In France, officials say wildfires threatening Bordeaux have been contained for now, but firefighters are braced for another heat wave. A quarter of a million people across the country have already been forced to leave their homes. Tourist Ben Sturham was forced to flee Cape Ferry Peninsula.
14: One of the things that was happening is the pine trees were sort of catching fire. The cones, which are huge, were almost exploding like grenades and catapulting out sort of several hundred metres into the air and then landing and causing more fires fanned by the winds.
13: Back home, the Women's Rights Network has sought an injunction against Phelan Phobel to ensure their event next week goes ahead. It was withdrawn by the West Belfast Festival over fears it was anti-trans. Organisers reject those claims but do believe sex cannot be changed after birth. Their legal representatives say the cancellation amounts to a breach of contract. And Johnson & Johnson has offered to pay $5.5 billion to resolve lawsuits that claim its baby powder products caused ovarian cancer. The deal could end a legal battle with tens of thousands of people, which has dogged the company for a decade. That's your headline news. Just after 8 o'clock, Jane has more local stories next.
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15: The new upgraded facilities at the Mid-Ulster Sports Arena in Cookstown are now open. Work began 2 years ago at a cost of nearly £4 million, which included funding from the National Lottery. It includes a new 8-lane athletics track and state-of-the-art 3G synthetic pitch. And with less than a week to go until the FLA, we're being encouraged to use public transport to get there. Nearly a million visitors are expected between the 2nd and the 9th of August. There are additional late-night bus and train services. Check the Translink website for more details. That's your local news. The sport is next.
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13: Yeah, it was a tough night in the pool for Daniel Whiffen at the Commonwealth Games. The Magdalen Olympic champion had to settle for fourth place in the 800 metre final. There was similar disappointment for gymnast Rhys McLennan, who came sixth in the pommel horse discipline. More Team NI athletes will be in action on day five in Glasgow, including Belfast swimmer Daniel Hill, who's competing in this evening's 50-metre backstroke final. And tens of thousands of fans greeted Mayo's All-Ireland football champions as they returned home with the Sam Maguire Cup. They beat Kerry on Sunday in the final to clinch the title for the first time in 75 years. That's your news and sport just after 8 o'clock. I'm Jim McLean. I'll have more headlines in half an hour.
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20: Thank you, Newsman Jim. Good morning. Outbreaks of some heavy showers today. Some bright spells in between as well. Highs today around 23 degrees.
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1: If you're thinking about all the red flags you could have when you're dating someone, if the most biggest red flag is that they're buying too much for you, you're doing well.
0: Yeah, okay.
1: You know?
0: Yeah.
2: I agree with that, actually.
0: Yeah, yeah, yeah. Worst, you know, worst problems to have and all that. But at the same time, I would get it if it was annoying you. Then just tell them. Just,
2: you're 7 months in, you can have difficult conversations after 7 months. You'll come on, right. You know.
0: I don't think that's, you know, I don't think anybody's ever broken up over that, right?
1: But keep us updated, please.
0: If you want to send Amy a dilemma, you can do it anonymously. Sarah, in fact, just was in Amy's DMs over the weekend.
1: Yes, and absolutely would love a follow-up too of how you get on.
0: Mm. So what, contact you on Instagram, contact you on email, what do you want?
1: Yeah, Instagram, just slide into the DMs and we can keep you anonymous, absolutely.
0: Newsman Jim on the way at 8:30 with all the latest, and, you know, I think the single greatest piece of commentary that has ever been heard on TV.
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1: Good morning. In Derry, Londonderry, the traffic lights at the Limavady Road, Broomhill Avenue, those are out, so be careful until those can be fixed. Also in Derry, Londonderry, there seems to be heavy traffic on Madams Bank Road and roadworks going on there at the Foyle Bridge. Traffic is slow on the West Link, that's approaching York Street, the M2 leaving at Nelson Street, the Sydney Bypass going from Tilliesburn to D Street, and the M1 going from Junction 2 at Stockins Lane to Junction 1 at Broadway. 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
2: Good morning. In Derry, Londonderry, the traffic lights on the Limavady Road at Broomhill Avenue, those are still out, so be really careful there until the repairs can be completed. The Sydenham Bypass is slow. That's going from Tillysburn to D Street. The West Link, that's Broadway to York Street. The M1 from Junction 2 at Stockman's Lane to Junction 1 at Broadway. And the M2 going from Greencastle to Nelson Street. 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

0: Tom Grennan, how does it feel on the Curio Breakfast Show? 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
2: Don't be bringing this up. 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
1: Connor, you're not boring, and you know it. Honestly, I don't fully believe that Amy said that, but thanks. Just in case you need reassurance. When people first meet you, they ask you, what's your name and what you do? And you say, I'm Connor, and I'm a radio DJ. And they go, oh, radio DJ, that's such an interesting job. Ergo, you're not boring.
2: Thank you.
0: I'll take it.
3: Boring.
0: I'll take it.
2: I think boring's a horrible thing to call someone. And I didn't
0: Well,
2: do
0: thank
2: it.
0: You. It is a horrible thing, exactly.
2: Connor,
0: that's why.
2: Just throw a pen at me.
0: That's why I brought it up.
3: Do you know what the worst thing to have? Do you know what the worst thing to have in a partner, Connor, is not being boring, is to have no hobbies? That's boring.
0: I have hobbies.
3: No, but of course you have hobbies.
2: Connor has many hobbies.
3: So that's why I'm saying he's not boring. Like, he has hobbies. He has Hydrox. He has his childcare.
0: I love how you say Hydrox.
3: Hydrox. He's got his Iron Man ambitions.
0: No, that's long gone.
3: Okay, but...
0: That was last summer.
3: You know? It's like...
0: I have booked Hydrox, did I tell you that?
3: Yeah, Dublin,
0: I have,
3: isn't
0: I've
3: it?
0: Committed to do Dublin in November, yeah.
3: Wow, that's brilliant. Like, I won't be there for it.
0: I've got such a day planned. It's on a Thursday, so I'm taking...
2: I was going to say me and Andrew could go down and support you.
3: I'll not
0: be here on the Friday. I think I'm going to do the show and then go down. But Hyrox in the RDS in Dublin, and then Noah Kahan in the Three Arena that night.
2: Why didn't we book onto this, Andrew?
0: How
2: me and Andrew
0: cool
2: could have just
0: that?
2: Supported, gone to the pub and then met you at Noah Kahan.
0: Yeah.
2: That would have been a bit better than the Hyrox.
0: That's going to be such a day.
3: Yeah, but Amy wouldn't come because she's a bit boring. So.
2: Oh.
0: None of lasers for Amy.
3: Where's my Benicky? Benicky.
0: None of lasers. Anyway.
3: Is Jay coming so he can pay the bill?
0: You had a...
3: There is an epidemic of people knocking on my door at home, and I've had enough. It's happened twice now. It's happening over the summers, and it's about time we addressed it. Young fellas, young kids, about 11 or 12, looking to do odd jobs in me house for cash.
0: More next.
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2: Good morning. In Derry, Londonderry, those traffic lights are still out. That's at Limavady Road at Broomhill Avenue, so be really careful until they can be fixed. The Sydenham Bypass is slow from Tillysburn to D Street. The West Link, that's Broadway to York Street. The M1 from Junction 2, Stockman's Lane, to Junction 1 at Broadway. And also the M2, that's leaving at Nelson Street. 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

0: Yaz on the way next at 10 o'clock. She's got you right through to lunchtime. 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Take on. 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A new mug.
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1: Well, Tom has got 7 points on It Only Takes a Minute. 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Very, very good score. Do you want to try and beat this? Maybe you can get 7 points. It's just, you know what? It doesn't. You never know how the questions are going to fall. 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
2: First up, and Danny Jones says McFly are going to be working on a new album. 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
1: With the Food Dog Dungannon. Enjoy baked goods over the Food Dog's best coffee without the addition of refined sugars, where good food is done right.
2: All right, so over to you then. This is the time of the show where I do ask for you to pick a song for me to play around about 11:30 is when I'll get on that coffee break request. What would you like to hear? Maybe you've got a good reason why you want to hear a particular song. Let me know that as well. So 07702 687 001 with your request, and it could be coming up after we go back to the 90s. Oh, I remember this. Love this track in my school days from China Black. It's on the way in a few.
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2: Good morning to Adam listening in Ballycastle. Hi to Karen in Camden, Antrim. Have a wonderful day. You too. So have a lovely day, Karen. And Orla, thank you so much for your request. Yours is the one that I'm going for. Little emojis as well. A little pair of jeans emoji. I love it, Orla. Let's get on your song then. You want to hear this one from The View, today's Coffee Break request.

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0: It's Ping's Walk Me Home on Q Radio, and good morning to Dane working at Magslow Power Products. Shout out to you. I'm not sure who it's from, but thank you. I think it's Henry that's got in touch, actually. Thank you, Henry. Right, on the way, going to tell you about an amazing prize that I've got to give away today as part of a winning week. More on that in the next 10 minutes.
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0: The band, the summer, I think it sounds like a tongue twister, Scissor Sisters, on the way for you right after we get news and sport with Jim at 12 o'clock.
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10: From the Q Radio newsroom at midday, I'm Jim McLean, and these are your top stories this afternoon. Two people have suffered fatal injuries. A PSLI officer was assaulted during a violent incident in North Belfast. A man armed with a knife became aggressive towards officers as he responded to reports of an assault early this morning at a house on Leper Street. The suspect was finally detained following a lengthy standoff with armed police, but seven vehicles were damaged after he managed to get onto the property's roof and began to throw tiles. Meanwhile, there's been another burglary near Belfast city centre, this time at a fast food restaurant on King Street. It happened just before 5 o'clock this morning. Cash was stolen but later recovered when two people were arrested after intruders gained entry to the premises by smashing a window with a nearby beer keg. The UUP leader, John Burrows, has expressed his frustration at the sentence handed out to a care worker here who took degrading pictures of patients and posted them online. 28-year-old Clara Corvin from Cathedral View in Armagh avoided jail, but was given a probation order and 100 hours of community service. She committed the offences while working on a specialist dementia ward at Craigavon Area Hospital. In Japan, multiple people are trapped inside a shopping centre after a powerful earthquake in Kumamoto. 50 people are reportedly injured, with thousands of homes without power.
9: And fire crews battling a wildfire near Bordeaux say they're worried a new heat wave will further fuel the flames. Temperatures could reach 40 degrees in parts of France tomorrow. Holidaymakers are being urged to stay away from the area. This British tourist had to flee Cap Ferret Peninsula.
11: One of the things that was happening is the pine trees were sort of catching fire. The cones, which are huge, were almost exploding like grenades and catapulting out sort of several hundred metres into the air and then landing and causing more fires fanned by the winds.
10: That's your headline news. Just after midday, I have your sport next.
12: Can you hear that?
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12: Exactly. 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
9: Zinedine Zidane, as widely expected, has been appointed as new head coach of France. The 54-year-old helped the country win the World Cup in 1998 and the European Championship 2 years later. And Chelsea are reportedly working on deals to sign both Danny Welbeck and Jordan Henderson. The London club are believed to have held talks with Brighton about the 35-year-old striker, while they're also said to be keen on the 36-year-old England midfielder who's currently at Brentford. That's your news and sports just after midday. I'm Jim McLean. Sonia will have more at the top of the hour.
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18: Thanks, Jim. Well, outbreaks of rain today with a high of 23 degrees. It's going to be roomy and cloudy tonight. Outbreaks of rain expected. Some going to be quite heavy,

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0: 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Now, I don't think there's many people that can say they've got their gran on their one of their big hit singles, because, well, this lady, this singer I'm just about to play in a few minutes' time, got her gran to do a wee bit of it. And the thing is, right, her gran must be a bit of a perfectionist. She wanted to do it again. Well, she'd just woken up, to be fair, right? She's a wee bit on the croaky side. But the singer was like, nope, I'll just love it as it is, gran. You're just going to have to let me run with it. And the song I'm talking about, great song. And that moment with her gran is such a great line in it as well. It's coming up next.
1: 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No passport required. 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
3: I know these roads. 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

0: Jordan, is that a Lizzo song remix you're playing right now? It's an absolute tune. Yes, that is To Be Loved, Am I Ready? The Pinoy remix requested by Danielle, who is on her way to the airport right now for her holidays. Oh, I'm so jealous. Quite a few people have been in touch who are either on their way to their holiday or currently on the holiday. And I'm going to get as many of your requests on as I can. Get them into me on WhatsApp, 07702-687-001 is the number. I've had a message in from Margaret saying, Jordan, can you please wish my wonderful husband, Angelo, a very happy birthday. Yes, happy birthday, Angelo. And you share your birthday with my husband. It's my husband Ben's 40th birthday today. So I would love to sprinkle in a few wee tunes today, if I can be a wee bit selfish, from 1986. Are there any tunes from the year my husband was born, 1986, that we could put into today's All Request Lunch? I've selected one for our classic hit next. It was a great year for music. Get on to Google and see what songs came out in 1986, and we'll put a few of them throughout today's show. In the meantime, the WhatsApp number's on the way and you can get in touch with your requests.
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0: Nicole and Brannigans. Your colleague Gillian requested that one for you today. She says you're having a bad day. Lots of spillages. Oh dear, come on. Pick up the pace. This is the All Request Lunch. Let me know what you'd like to hear in the next 20 minutes. 0702-687-001. Another classic from 1986 on the way for Kevin.
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0: 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Lunch Run DMC and Aerosmith, Walk This Way from 1986. A great year for music and a great year for husbands. Happy 40th to my hubby Ben. Thanks so much for taking part in today's All Request Lunch.
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16: From the Q Radio Newsroom at 2 o'clock, I'm Sonia Butterworth. These are your top stories this afternoon. A County Kildare law student charged in connection with the discovery of a suspected bomb in a car near the border in Carrickmacross last week has been granted bail. 25-year-old Isabella Peary Sullivan of Abbeylands Park in Clane did not attend this morning's hearing in Cavan. The court heard that the required €15,000 cash surety had been lodged. A man's been arrested after a PSNI officer and two people were injured along with seven vehicles damaged during a lengthy standoff in North Belfast. Police were called to a property in Leper Street shortly after midnight following reports of an assault on a woman. Officers found a man and a woman with facial injuries while the suspect was discovered hiding in a wardrobe where he then threatened police with a knife before being arrested. And there's been another burglary near Belfast city centre, this time at a fast food restaurant on King Street just before 5 o'clock this morning. Cash was stolen but later recovered when two people were arrested. Authorities in Japan say several people have died after an earthquake struck Kyushu Island in the country's southwest. Part of a shopping centre's collapsed with people trapped inside. This man was there.
17: We saw a lot of things on the table and on the leg, you know, came down. The initial shock was, I think, about 2 minutes or something, and it was quite big. I've never experienced that big earthquake, so I was not being able to stand still.
16: And fire crews battling a wildfire near Bordeaux in France say they're worried a new heat wave will further fuel the flames. Temperatures could reach over 40 degrees tomorrow. Holidaymakers are being urged to stay away. That's your news headlines at 2. The sport is next.
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16: Well, it's been a busy fifth day for Team NI at the Commonwealth Games. Gary Kelly's won a bronze in the men's singles. Kate O'Connor and Anna McCauley are competing in the heptathlon, while several local swimmers will be in action too, with Belfast Daniel Hill competing in the 50 metres backstroke final. Zinedine Zidane, as widely expected, has been appointed as the new head coach of France. He replaces Didier Deschamps. Finally, world boxing champion Katie Taylor says she's been watching clips of Mayo's celebrations after their All-Ireland Football Championship victory over Kerry on Sunday. Mayo ended a 75-year wait to lift the Sam Maguire Cup, and Katie said the scenes were so inspiring as she prepares for her farewell fight against Flora Pilly at Croke Park on the 5th of September. That's your news and sport here on Q Radio. I'm Sonia Butterworth. I'll have another update in an hour.
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22: This evening it'll remain cloudy with further outbreaks of heavy rain. The low temperature overnight, 14 degrees.

0: Marie, Shania Twain on Healthy, playing on Q Radio. It's Jordan with you. Hello. Welcome along to Tuesday show. If you're just joining me, on Healthy is a good clue for our upcoming game of Connect 3. It's going to be here in just a few minutes. Also, a good word to describe my last few days. You know when there's a birthday in your household and you just sort of milk it for yourself? My husband and I celebrated all weekend for his 40th, and I started this morning with some chocolate croissants, some birthday cake, and we've still got plans right up until Thursday. So catch me rolling in here feeling very bloated and lethargic then. But for now, I'm going to let the celebrations continue. As I said, Connect 3 is on the way, so please get ready to put your music knowledge to the test and play along with the game. It's up after some Texas next.
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1: Let's wrap it up for today. Here come the answers for our game of Connect 3. Starting with identifying the songs. First one, Buttons by the Pussycat Dolls. Next up, Milkshake, that's Khalees. And finally, Soldier by Destiny's Child. I told you that today it was a wordy one. There's a word that can come before all these song titles to give us new words and phrases. And that word is chocolate. It's given us chocolate buttons, chocolate milkshake, and chocolate soldier. Now, I'm not going to lie. I had the first two songs picked. I was like, right, chocolate buttons, chocolate milkshake, easy. What's my third one going to be? And I did have to trawl through Google to find another word that made sense. And apparently, a chocolate soldier, if you'd never heard this phrase before, as I haven't, means a very good-looking but useless warrior. You learn something new every day. There you go. You can use chocolate soldier in your everyday lingo from now on and give yourself a pat on the back if you manage to get that correct. In today's game of Connect 3, we'll do the game again at the same time tomorrow. Thanks for playing along. Next, hear music from C-Matt on Q Radio.
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1: Yes, all this week we have teamed up with some amazing staycation venues across Northern Ireland. 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What about that? Wouldn't that be such a gorgeous break? 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I want to hear your honest out-of-office messages. 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Like, leave me alone. I don't want to hear your problems. Whine to someone else for a couple of weeks. That sort of vibe. Send me them on WhatsApp voice note. 07702 687 001 is the number. Your chance to win today with the Everglades Hotel. Good luck.
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1: Yeehaw, Beyonce wrapping things up for us today. Country style, thank you so much for your company this Tuesday afternoon. Don't even think about going anywhere because Abe Sessie's on the way with Q Radio Drive. He'll look after you, give you some telly recommendations, and I will be back with you tomorrow. 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
12: From the Q Radio Newsroom at 4 o'clock, I'm Sonia Butterworth. These are your top stories this afternoon. A County Kildare law student charged in connection with the discovery of a suspected bomb in a car near the border in Carrickmacross last week has been granted bail. 25-year-old Isabella Perry Sullivan of Abbeylands Park in Clane did not attend this morning's hearing in Cavan. The court heard that the required €15,000 cash surety had been lodged. A man's been arrested after a PSNI officer and two people were injured, along with seven vehicles damaged during a lengthy standoff in North Belfast. Police were called to a property in Leper Street shortly after midnight, following reports of an assault on a woman. Officers found a man and a woman with facial injuries, while the suspect was discovered hiding in a wardrobe, where he then threatened police with a knife before being arrested. In England, a mother and her boyfriend have been found guilty of murdering her two-year-old daughter. Isabel Rose Welsh collapsed at her home in Teesside last September after suffering a head injury. Here's Sky's Phoebe Southworth.
13: Alexandra Walker told jurors that sometimes she got frustrated bringing up a toddler, but that she never intended to take it out on her daughter, but the jurors did not believe her version of events, and she and her boyfriend will be sentenced on Thursday.
12: And police have staged a day of action amid a significant spike in death numbers on our roads. Officers set up checkpoints today in Newcastle, Armagh, parts of County Tyrone and County Fermanagh. It comes after the deaths of 42 people on Northern Ireland's roads in the past 12 months, a higher figure than the same date in 2025 and 2024. That's your headline news at 4. Jane has more local stories next.
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11: The new upgraded facilities at the Mid-Ulster Sports Arena in Cookstown are now open. Work began 2 years ago at a cost of nearly £4 million, which included funding from the National Lottery. It includes a new 8-lane athletics track and state-of-the-art 3G synthetic pitch. And with less than a week to go until the FLA, we're being encouraged to use public transport to get there. Nearly a million visitors are expected between the 2nd and the 9th of August. There are additional late-night bus and train services. Check the Translink website for more details. That's your local news. The sport is next.
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12: Well, Gary Kelly has won a bronze medal in the men's singles for Team NI at the Commonwealth Games. Kate O'Connor and Anna McCauley are competing in the heptathlon, while several local swimmers will be in action, and Belfast Daniel Hill will compete in the 50 metres backstroke final. Zinedine Zidane has been appointed as the new head coach of France. He replaces Didier Deschamps, while ex-Manchester City manager Roberto Mancini has been appointed Italy boss for a second time. And finally, in the world of boxing, Katie Taylor says she's been watching clips of Mayo's celebrations after their All-Ireland victory over Kerry, ending a 75-year wait to lift the Sam Maguire Cup. Katie said she found it very moving as she prepares for her farewell fight in Croke Park on the 5th of September. That's your news and sports here on Q Radio. I'm Sonia Butterworth. I'll have another update in an hour.
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19: This evening, it will remain cloudy and further outbreaks of rain. Tonight's low will be 14. Tomorrow, more rain expected, unfortunately, and heavy at times. Top temperature for Wednesday, 20 degrees. And thanks to Jordan, she is off. She will return tomorrow, but it's Q Radio Drive. It's Abe. Here we are. And here we go. And it's J-Lo.

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0: Okay, there's a lot of people on here advising against me bringing home things that make you go mug for our 18th wedding anniversary. But it is porcelain. And the mug's porcelain. And it's even got my face on it too. What more? What more could you want?
1: Abe, I dare say if you go home with that mug, you will be getting that surgically removed.
0: Okay, Arlene. Okay, that's maybe good advice. Maybe not the best. But here, 077-02-687-001. Do you have any suggestions as to what I could buy for our 18th wedding anniversary?
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0: Somebody on here saying, what about a new bathroom? Oh yeah, she'd love that. She'd absolutely love a new bathroom. In fact, she's been hinting for the past while now. She'd like a new bathroom. A remodel. Right, let's do the traffic jam. You get to vote for one of these songs. Which song? It's entirely up to you. I'll tell you how you can vote, but have a listen to the songs first.
3: Come on, Barbie, let's go party.
0: There's the first one. Barbie Girl. Feel free not to vote for this song, please. This comes up every now and again. Barbie, if you want to vote for this.
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0: Example, the way you kiss me. I need the word kiss if you want to hear this song as a traffic jam.
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0: And Craig David. 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
0: Now, we had reports of a collision, and this was in Belfast, just outside of Belfast, on the Newtownards Road. It has been cleared. It wasn't far from Conswater, but I think the traffic is moving better once again. Westlink approaching York Street remains slow. M1 between Broadway and Junction 2, Stockman's Lane, leaving the city centre. M2 coming off at Nelson Street, and the M3 Lagan Bridge towards D Street. And that's all in Belfast. Lisburn, and just a reminder, Lady Wallace, the Palm Park Road closed between Lady Wallace Avenue and the Mullet Glass Road. That's it. That's all I've got. You are up to date.
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0: stupid song could ever. 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We are counting down your top 7 and 7, the biggest and most streamed songs of today. Alex Warren and Fever Dream, Spending Tuesday in at 5, then at 4 tonight, Olivia Rodrigo with Stupid Song.
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0: Stay right there. We'll find out who's in that all-important top 3 tonight as we continue to count down the 7 biggest songs of today. 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

0: Did you go and see Teddy Swims, Belsonic, one of the incredible headliners? That is Mr. Know-It-All, the track bringing us up to 8 o'clock tonight. Your national news headlines on the way. Stick around. After that, we'll get another spin of this week's Spotlight track.
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1: Mel Smith, that is. Nice to meet you, of course, from his debut album, My Mess, My Heart, My Life, which is finally here and it is so good. Highly recommend you give it a listen if you haven't heard it yet. A former album spotlight on my show. And of course, all of this week, we are delving into another brand new album. Shania Twain, her seventh studio album, Little Miss Twain, is finally here and coming up shortly after 9 o'clock. Another brand new track from that album. Bringing us up to nine, I have a throwback coming up from Neon. We'll do Sam Fender next.
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0: Jealous and Dev. She makes me want to take you back to 2011 and, of course, warming you up for your 10s at 10. Of course, every weeknight from 10 to 11 with Georgia Taggart. She will be here, of course, in about 20 minutes, bringing you your 10s at 10. This is one dedicated hour of music straight from the 10. So if you love that era of music, you're going to absolutely love tonight's playlist. So stay with us if you can. Another incredible, incredible boy band that dominated the 10s on the way before. We also have Lola Young coming up and some Natasha Bedingfield next.
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0: Panic at the Disco and High Hopes, taking us up to almost 10 to 11 here on Q Radio on your Tuesday night. Okay, more of your 10s at 10 on the way. We have an artist next who you're going to know by his bald head and him wearing a black and white suit. 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

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That is Jason Derulo and Want to Want Me. Okay, Georgia here with you, and it is your 10s at 10. I've got your national news headlines on the way at 11, but make sure you stick around after 11. 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

0: Throwing it all the way back to 2005 with that one. That is Girls Aloud and Biology. And that song gives me so much nostalgia. Takes me right back to being, honestly, about 10, 11, dancing in my front living room, putting on an absolute show, thinking I am that girl at that age. And I was, can't lie. I'm sure you can relate. Okay, on the way, we have an artist whose career spans from music, movies, fashion, and television. A true icon, she is just moments away, so don't go anywhere.
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0: You can't not whistle to that track every time it's on. Even if I don't want to whistle, somehow I end up finding myself whistling. That is Flo Rida and Whistle on Q Radio. And that one is taking us up to almost 10 to midnight, which means only around 10 minutes left with me. And thank you so much for tuning in with me tonight and keeping me company. It is Georgia here with you, and I'll be here with you until midnight, so stick with me. I have Mal Smith on the way, also Gabrielle and Sam Smith and Olivia Dean. Don't go anywhere.
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